0: Bayerns Hitradio Nummer 1. Why don't you stay? Cause since you walked away, I'm riding through a ghost town on a Chevrolet. Alle Hits von heute.
1: Nico Santos, Why Don't You Stay?

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0: meinem Song dein Song wird.
1: 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It's been a ride. I guess I had to go to that place to get to this one. Now some of you might still be in that place. If you're trying to get out, just follow me. I'll get you.

We had 2 bags of grass, 75 pellets of mescaline, 5 sheets of high-powered bladder acid, a salt shaker half full of cocaine, a whole galaxy of multicolored uppers, downers, screamers, laughers, also a quart of tequila, quart of rum, case of beer, pint of raw ether, and 2 dozen amyls. But once you get locked into a serious drug collection, not that we need it at all for the trip, the tendency is to push it as far as you can.

tried my best and now confess a love with less. I gave the most and took the loss for what I chose. I fought for you, you led me to a painful truth.

money and get advice. Ask for advice, get money twice. I'm from the dirty, but that Chico nice. Y'all call it a moment, I call it life.

Yeah. It's been a ride. I guess I had to go to that place to get to this one. Now some of you might still be in that place. If you're trying to get out, just follow me. I'll get you there.